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After Classic. After Classic.

You may pronounce us guilty a thousand times over, but the goddess of the eternal court of history will smile and tear to tatters the brief of the state prosecutor and the sentence of this court.

whilst in the shelter, put them outside, but remember to tag them first for identification purposes. If any member of the family should die whilst in the shelter from contamination, put them outside, but remember to tag them first for identification purposes. If your mother or any other member of the family should die whilst in the shelter, put them outside.

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0: Rest assured, always a few surprises on the splash. There's Alan Bowne, and he's set with the Technicolored Dream. Rather like that. Vintage Vinyl today, it is the Kinks and their Controversy album on Pi Records in the UK, and on Reprise in the States. I personally found the Kinks' third album a little disappointing, with a couple of hit singles and 10 tracks composed by Ray Davies, one by his brother Dave, and a cover of the 1930s Sleepy John Estes instrumental, Milk Cow Blues. Perhaps I'm being a little harsh, as it was early days for the Kinks, who were to flourish and develop as one of the hottest groups of the decade. Here's our first offering, Till the End of the Day.
1: Baby,

album's Controversy and the Kinks. They are Vintage Vinyl right here on your Bob 60 Splash. Better say hi to Alison Brockman. She's up there in Glasgow. A couple of songs for her.

0: so tired. Apparently he was such a stupid guest.
1: Stupid boy.
0: I know, can't help it. Songs there for Alison Brockman from Glasgow. Yeah, two back to back, two Beatles songs. Do You Want to Know a Secret from Please Please Me? And I'm So Tired. From the White Album, as we go instrumentally yours with Bill Justice and his Boogie Woogie.

Bell Justice Boogie Woogie, dedicated to Sarah, Andrea and Sean of Salshi Walsh. We had a very nice time up there a couple of weeks ago, and there's that instrumental song for you. Right now though, we turn to Adam Faith, his spotlight artist on The Splash this week, around the time of his fourth unsuccessful rock and roll singer. Oh, poor little baby. Adam said he'd inspirations to become an actor and director rather than a singer. By 1966, he'd cut 42 singles, EPs and albums, and over some 4 years, Adam worked with the orchestra leader, composer and arranger John Barry, together producing over 16 hit singles. Here's one of them. The time apparently has come, as we do it with an original 45 from our spotlight artist, Adam Faith.

0: original 45, my goodness me. Well, it's been spun a few times. Adam Faith, he's Spotlight Artist.
1: 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Presented by these quality products.
0: Do you remember the racing driver Jim Clark? Yeah, well, he did a couple of ads for BSM.
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0: Get behind that wheel.

few too many bubbles for me, but Cerveza from Cherry Vayner from all that time ago. Yeah, right. Back to Kinks and the Controversy album, Vintage Vinyl today. Reviewers of the time saw the developing hand of the key songwriter Ray Davies, who took the group from raw and sometimes edgy rock to a more sophisticated approach. Part of the British invasion, the Kinks' first American tour ended rather badly their conduct, resulting in a ban from touring America for 4 years. The Vintage Vinyl LP has blues, calypso, and generally reasonable Kinks feeling songs as the group continued to develop through the decade. Here's You Can't Win.

Pretty Can on the Splash. Vintage Vinyl Today, the controversy album by the Kinks, and You Can't Win. Dedicate that to Yazif and Karif from Worcester. Good to see you and good to meet you. And we had a good time. Yes, we did. And here's another great song on the Splash from Mr. Edwin Starr.

wonderful, marvelous. It is the Splash with Bob and this Edwin Starr, My Kind of Woman. Hey, he's spotlight artist today. He's Adam Faith. A change of direction came for Adam in 1963 as he and John Barry parted company to pursue their own interests. Adam had a new backing group, the Relax, and producer John Keating. But by the late 60s, the hits had dried up. Adam embarked on that acting career he so desired, learning stagecraft and gained a few bit parts, and then the lead of the touring version of Billy Liar. On TV, he played Ronald Byrd, aka Budgie, and appeared in a couple of films too. Here's one of Adam Faith's final records, To Hell.

0: and to hell with love.
1: Wasn't a hit, but nice song all the same. One of the final songs from Adam Faith, Spotlight Artist on the Splash, and To Hell With Love.
2: Beat. The Beats with Bob.
1: Okay, here we are at contest number 70, just for the love of it. The first clue from last week, the beats are from a song by a British group that had their first UK hit in 1963. And this week's clue, it was the group's first original singles, their previous four being covers. And the beats sound like this. Can you do that one? Maybe you can, let's hope so. Studio at redsoundsradio.co.uk, or catch up with us on the good old socials. We'd love to hear from you if you can identify those drum beats from a beginning of a good old song by a UK pop band. Meantime, reggae.

0: Rain from the Skies. Yeah, we could do with some of that. It's been one of the dry summers I can ever remember.
1: From the Thames Estuary,
2: there is only one
1: Bob 60 Splash.
0: Gotta believe that, mate. And we say hi to Ian Curtis of Banbury. Got us a couple of nice songs. Two from you today kicks off with The Door.

0: pretty song. Genevieve from Crosby, Stills and Nash. Yeah. Slightly before that, Love Street featuring The Doors and Songs Today for Ian Curtis in Banbury. Excellent selection. 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That is our production email address. Or you can catch up with us on social media. We're all over the place, us. Okay, let's do this. This is a cover lover spot, originally from The Kinks. And apparently, it's all right.
1: Cover lover.
0: From Ola.

0: It's Alright, Ulla and the Janglers. A little continental connection there from the Swedish band covering the 1964 song originally by the Kinks. It's Alright, Mate. And so's this. Miriam Altman and the Train. South African singer-songwriter, vocalist Miriam Altman creates vibrant, intimate stories, sometimes unexpected, translating African rhythms, blues, rock and spiritual into playful jazz. The Train made the semi-finals of the International Songwriting Competition. And look out for her new album, The Butterfly Project. This week, Miriam Altman and The Train.
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2: Listen for The Train. It's driving promises back to life, transporting our hopes from the past to the present. Ripe with opportunities so near, it feels like it's almost in hand. But these distances are so far, they don't make any sense. I think maybe this train is running late. I start to panic.

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0: Altman and the Train, South African. 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How about something Cantonese? Sound good to me? Yeah.
1: Foreign exchange.

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There she is, Margaret Miu, and the Simon and Garfunkel song in Cantonese from 1965, The Sound.

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Think about it. Think about it. Get another one in. What about this from the Liverbirds? Oh, a long time since we've done this one.

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They were big girl band out there. Nice to hear that. Simplistic but pleasant. Okay, what are we going to do now, Bobby boy? I know,

Absolutely superb. That was Free with Heavy Load, taken from their third album, Fire and Water. The band formed in London in 1968, and that album was released on the Island record label on the 26th of June 1970. Band members at that time were Paul Rogers, Paul Kossoff, Andy Fraser, Simon Kirk, and the song was written by Andy Fraser and Paul Rogers. That was Free from 1970. We're now going to the year 1976.

That was a double track from Boston off their debut album of the same name. The track was called Foreplay and A Long Time and released on the Epic record label on the 25th of August 1976. The band at that time were Brad Delp, Tom Scholz, he wrote that track as well, Barry Godfrey, Fran Sheehan and Sib Hashian. That was Boston. That album, their debut album, was released on the 25th of August 1976 on the Epic record label.

absolutely love that track. That was Traffic with Many a Mile to Freedom off their album The Low Spark of High Heeled Boys. The album was released on the Island Record label, and that particular track was written by Steve Winwood and Jim Capaldi from the band. The other band members were Chris Wood, Rich Griesch and Jim Gordon. That was Traffic, Many a Mile to Freedom. The album that's from The Low Spark of High Heeled Boys was released in November 1971. We're now going to the year 1979.

0: Van Halen, Dance the Night Away off their Van Halen 2 album. The song was written by all the band members, Eddie Van Halen, Alex Van Halen, Michael Anthony and David Lee Roth, and released on the Warner Brothers record label on the 23rd of March 1979. We now go to the year 1972.
1: Roll it, baby.

taken from their fifth album Smoking. That was Humble Pie with Hot and Tasty. The band formed in Morton in Essex in 1969, and their fifth album Smoking was released on the A&M record label. The song was written by Steve Marriott, and he was joined in the band by Clem Clempson, Greg Ridley and Jerry Shirley. That was Humble Pie. That album Smoking was released in March 1972. We're now going to the year 1970.

0: One of the really best iconic tracks from the 70s. That was 10 years after with Love Like a Man. Off their fourth album, Cricklewood Green. The song was written by band member Alvin Lee, and he was joined in the band by Leo Lyons, Rick Lee and Chick Churchill. That was 10 years after. That album, their fourth album, Cricklewood Green, was released on the Duran record label on the 17th of April, 1970. We now go to the year 1972.
1: Pay attention!

for me, one of the most underrated bands of the 70s. That was a band called Home from their self-titled second album. They only made three albums in total, and the track off that second album was called Dreamer. The band members were Mick Stubbs, Laurie Wisefield, Clive John, Cliff Williams and Mick Cook. And that album, their second album, was released on the CBS record label in 1972. We now go forward 4 years, 1976.

That was from the album Trick of the Tail, which was the first album after Peter Gabriel left the band and Phil Collins became the lead vocalist. That was Genesis with Mad Mad Moon. The song was written by Tony Banks and released on the Charisma record label. The band members were Mike Rutherford, Tony Banks, Phil Collins and Steve Hackett. And that album, Trick of the Tail, was released on the Charisma record label on the 13th of February 1976 and was their seventh album. Let's go back again to 1970.

was Wishbone Ash from their debut album of the same name, and the track was called Blind Eye, written by all the band members, namely Martin Turner, Ted Turner, Steve Upton and Andy Powell, and released on the Decca MCA record label on the 4th of December 1970. We now come to the last track of the show, arguably the best track. This is one of my favourite all-time tracks of the 70s. This is Jackson Browne with These Days, off his second album, For Everyman. He wrote the song back in 1967 when he was aged just 16. And the track has been covered by Nico, Greg Allman, Drake, Tom Rush, to name but a few. The album was released on the Asylum record label in October 1973. Settle down and really enjoy this. This is Jackson Browne with These Days. This has been Rod Stee. Until the next time, it's cheerio from me. This goes back to 1973. Jackson Browne.